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86. Beautiful, bright, sunny skies. The low will drop down to 52 tonight and mostly clear. Tomorrow we're looking at a pretty similar day. The high at 86. Sunny skies again and the low at 52. Wednesday, the high is 84 and sunny skies still. I'm Tay, and for more news and weather, make us your homepage at MyCentralOregon.com.

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0: Margaritaville by Jimmy Buffett on 105.7 KQAK. There's a free community square dance party happening August 15th. And if you've never done square dancing, I highly suggest it. It is so much fun. Growing up in Texas, they made us learn square dancing in gym when I was in elementary school, and it was a blast, to be honest with you. So there's no dance experience or partner needed for this free community square dance party. Everyone's welcome. It's just an hour of dancing to rock and roll and modern country tunes. So go casual and comfortable, and bring a friend if you want to. 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

Def Leppard on 105.7 KQAK. I'm Tay, and I listened to this song a lot growing up, and to be honest with you, I had no idea what they were talking about. And as a grown-up, I don't really listen to this song much anymore, so I still have no idea what they're talking about. When I was a child, though, I envisioned someone literally pouring sugar on somebody else, and that's why I liked the song. But at the same time, I thought to myself, that's kind of gross. Why would they want someone to pour sugar on them? I, however, used to eat spoonfuls of sugar as a child, so I thought that would also be pretty tasty. And I think that now that I'm an adult, I wouldn't want anyone to pour sugar on me, nor would I want to eat spoonfuls of sugar anymore, because, you know, I've learned a lot as I've grown over the years. Stay tuned for more of Rock and Roll's Greatest Hits on 105.7 KQAK.

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4: Today's high is 86 with bright sunny skies. The low will drop down to 52 and mostly clear. Tomorrow we're looking at bright sunny skies again. The high at 86 and the low at 52. Followed by a bright and sunny Wednesday with the high of 84. I'm Tay, and for more news and weather, visit us at mycentraloregon.com and make us your homepage today.

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1: 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She thinks it's tacky. 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

is 86 with bright sunny skies. The low will drop down to 52 tonight and mostly clear. Tomorrow, we're looking at the same exact day. Sunny skies, high at 86 and low at 52, followed by a bright and beautiful sunny Wednesday with the high at 84. I'm Tay, and for more news and weather, make us your homepage at mycentraloregon.com.

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0: 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If you're someone who loves stand-up and laughter, Bits and Skits presents comedy at Craft Kitchen on Saturday, August 29th. 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

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I'm Tay, and it's been real lovely being here with you this afternoon and evening, wherever you might be. I am thankful that you tuned in and hung out with me today. It is my time to go, though. I've got to hurry up, get home, and get out the door for kids camp. So I may be back Saturday, but if I'm not, I will be with you next week, and I am really looking forward to it. Before I leave, I want

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1: 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They'd love to talk to you. The high today is 86 with bright sunny skies. The low will drop down to 52 with mostly clear skies. Tomorrow we're looking at the same exact day. High of 86, low of 52, and sunny skies. I'm Tay, and for more news and weather, make us your homepage at mycentraloregon.com.

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1: Oh, it's a crazy world. In the Clemens Report today, there were 10 arrests and 67 hospitalizations at Lollapalooza. Marmots now have an OnlyFans account, you know, to fund research. Pretty good idea, really. And did you hear about this deaf and blind woman in the UK? She just got her medical license. Can't hear, can't see. When you go in there, her receptionist tells you, the doctor will feel you now.

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0: Hey, Oregon, it's your cool dad. 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
1: Oh, it's a crazy world. In the Clemens Report today, there were 10 arrests and 67 hospitalizations at Lollapalooza. Marmots now have an OnlyFans account, you know, to fund research. Pretty good idea, really. And did you hear about this deaf and blind woman in the UK? She just got her medical license. Can't hear, can't see. When you go in there, her receptionist tells you, the doctor will feel you now.

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You know, Weird Al, Ray Stevens, songs about dead skunks? Then you're going to love Weirdo Wednesday. After the Clemens Report at 6:35, 7:35, and 8:35, we're doing something weird just for you. 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
1: Okay, so the guy that just married Taylor Swift, Travis Kelce, he's reportedly considering a singing career. And in response, Taylor Swift is considering a career as an overpaid football player.

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Also, it's Hot Ticket Tuesday, so I've got Black Label Society tickets to give away. 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

KQAK, in cooperation with national, state, and local officials, participates in the emergency alert system. The following is an EAS test.

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After the Clemens Report at 635, 735, and 835, we're doing something weird just for you. 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

All right, we'll start the day off with a moment of inspiration. That's coming up in just a few minutes. Quick overview of what's going to happen on the show today as well. In the meantime, it's CCR. Have you ever seen the rain? Wouldn't mind seeing a little bit of that right now.

0: The Eagles with Lion Eyes. Started the hour off with CCR. That was fun. Have you ever seen the rain? I have, but I feel like it was a very long time ago. Good morning. Welcome to the Dave Clemens Experience. I'm Dave Clemens. We've got Carl, the one-eyed producer here, pushing the buttons for us this morning. 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We'll do the moment of inspiration in just a moment. But first, let's see what are we doing today. Random facts, Clemens Report, birthday shout-outs, Wheel of Birthdays. Okay, we're ready for all that, Carl. What else? Oh, it's Hot Ticket Tuesday. So at about, when do we do that? 8:05? Yeah, 8:05, we'll be giving away tickets for Black Label Society for Hot Ticket Tuesday. So that's coming up. Also, things we hate about grocery stores. I ran across this thing. It was a list from the boomers. So that would be the generation before me, what they hate about grocery stores. And I'm looking over this list, and I'm like, I'm with you on a bunch of these boomers. So I thought, yeah, let's talk about that a little bit. The things we hate about grocery stores. Not to beat up on the grocery stores. I mean, we need the grocery stores. There's some great grocery stores. There's just little things that maybe are a little less than great at the grocery store. So we'll talk about that a little bit later this morning. Like I said, not to beat up on the grocery stores, just some things that we're thinking, why do we do it this way? Not my favorite. Let's get to that moment of inspiration. Moment of inspiration is brought to you by Central Oregon Collective. They're a local nonprofit empowering adults with diverse abilities to lead fulfilling lives through compassionate care and inclusive community programs. 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Today's moment of inspiration comes from Alice Walker. Alice Walker said, "The most common way people give up their power is by thinking they don't have any." You have power. That's your moment of inspiration. Dead or Alive, coming up next. Also, a look at Central Oregon weather on the way on Rock and Roll's Greatest Hits, 105.7 KQAK, about 10 minutes after 6 o'clock on the West Coast, and 53 degrees in Bend, Oregon. Wait, that's wrong. It's about 12 minutes after 6 o'clock. Gotta get my clock working here. Sorry, I was looking at the wrong thing.
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4: Central Oregon weather. All right, coming up, no big surprise, air quality warning. We'll talk about that. Also, we'll check in with Bill Baker, find out what's trending this morning, and today's random facts coming up in just a little bit. As far as weather goes, areas of smoke, otherwise sunny today with a high of 87. Low tonight's coming about 52, 84 for the high tomorrow, and 82 on Thursday as we just cool down just a little bit every day.

0: Uh-huh. Casey and the Sunshine Band, Get Down Tonight. Hey, I'm getting down right now. Good morning and welcome to the Dave Clemens Experience. I'm Dave. We got Carl, the one-eyed producer here, pushing the buttons for us this morning. And, of course, we have an air quality advisory effect. This is, in fact, until noon tomorrow. Avoid strenuous outdoor activity and smoky conditions, of course. People with heart or lung problems and young children are especially vulnerable. And these people should stay indoors while smoke levels are high. And I know it's tempting. It's very tempting. But avoid firing up that wood stove today, okay? Okay. Up next, we check in with Bill Baker, find out what's trending this morning. And in today's random facts, that's coming up, I'm going to tell you who is the only known non-Coca-Cola employee to ever view the secret formula. Yeah, one person that we know of that doesn't work for Coca-Cola has seen it. I'll tell you who it is and why they saw it. In today's random facts, that's coming up.
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2: 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You know every word. And Friday, August 20th.

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4: Good morning. Doctors are pushing back against the Trump administration's attempt to limit the number of childhood vaccinations. The executive order signed by Trump yesterday also says that the measles, mumps, and rubella vaccine should be split into three separate shots. Data centers are driving a construction boom, but some communities are not happy about it because of energy and water concerns. Frank Willey with Global Energy Center at the Atlantic Council says it's up to data centers to build community relations.
5: What is important when these hyperscalers are engaging communities and engaging local policymakers is this idea of responsible expansion, responsible engagement, and transparency with the communities.
4: Oregon wildfires have burned more than 2.3 million acres this summer. Cooler weather this week should help. An air quality advisory in effect for some areas of central Oregon today. With hazy sunshine and a high of 87, our temperatures dip to the mid-80s tomorrow through Friday. And we have more on the latest news, weather, and road conditions at MyCentralOregon.com. I'm Bill Baker. 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KQAK.
6: Thanks, Bill. Time now for today's random facts. Where we find out a rabbi named Tobias Geffen is the only known non-Coca-Cola employee to view the secret formula. I guess Coke allowed it way back in 1935 so they could get Coke certified as kosher. There are more than twice as many corporations in Delaware than people. See, Delaware has very friendly corporate tax laws, so a lot of businesses incorporate there, even if they don't have any real physical presence there. Delaware is home to more than 2.2 million business entities, but only has around 1 million people in population. And the witches in Macbeth didn't really use Eye of Newt. You might remember they say Eye of Newt. That was just the ancient term for mustard seeds. Which from now on, I'm putting Eye of Newt juice on my hot dog. That sounds gross. But yeah, that's what it is.

Kansas, Carry On Wayward Son. Rock and Roll's Greatest Hits, 105.7 KQAK. Good morning. 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And it's time now for the Clemens Report, the rough draft at least, for Tuesday, August 11th, 2026. Chris Hemsworth turns 43 today. Joe Rogan is 59. Viola Davis is 60.

0: she won. And our golden oldie today would be Joe Jackson. He's 72. Now, that would be the singer who did Steppin' Out, not Michael Jackson's dad. Travis Kelce reportedly showed up to Chiefs training camp with a dad bod. And if you're thinking, but wait a minute, he's not a dad, then you've never had to take care of seven cats at once. Pretty sure that's what's happening over there at the Swift Mansion. Masters of the Universe is available on demand. Yeah, Jared Leto is an evil monster who terrorizes everyone. I don't know who he is in the movie. According to a new report, the worst drivers in the U.S. are in Waterbury, Connecticut. You know, we have some bad drivers around here, too. And if you're wondering what's going on in these people's heads, it's things like, using a blinker leaves you at the mercy of others. How can I read your bumper sticker if I'm not right on your tail? And sirens are an ambulance's way of saying, slow down in front of me. Yeah, that's what the bad drivers are thinking right now. And maybe you're dealing with one right now. You're following them through every one of those darn roundabouts this morning. Hey, I feel your pain. Mattel has unveiled a new Whitney Houston Barbie doll. Now, if you want to keep it in mint condition, it's recommended you don't pair it with the Bobby Brown Ken. Because then bad things happen. I don't know. Is it fair to blame him for her decline? I mean, I'm not blaming her death on him, but... Moving on, that's the Clemens Report for Tuesday, August 11th, 2026.
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Areas of smoke today, otherwise sunny with a high of 87. Low tonight will be about 52. 84 for the high tomorrow, 82 on Thursday.

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0: Rock and Roll's Greatest Hits, 105.7 KQAK. Good morning, Dave Clemens here. And you know, at M. Jacobs Fine Furniture, which is next to Hobby Lobby there, across from the Bend River Promenade, you can save money and change your furniture look with great savings at M. Jacobs. This weekend, they've got the largest in-stock selection of furniture in Oregon, the guaranteed lowest prices in Oregon, free statewide delivery, and they've been family-owned for over 80 years. We're talking about M. Jacobs. They've got a sale going on this weekend. You're going to want to go check it out if you're in the market for furniture. Up next.

We're going to check in with Bill Baker, find out what's trending this morning. Also, more music on the way. But first, I saw some stuff online. Our complaints about grocery stores. These are some examples from boomers, but some of these I was like, yeah, I'm with you. Now, the first thing they were complaining about was self-checkout. I could take it or leave it. Not that big of a deal. But it is a younger person's game. In a previous poll, 62% of older folks said they prefer cashier-assisted checkout. It's not just the extra work and touchscreens. They also love to chat up the cashiers. So they feel like they're missing out on that now with the self-checkout. They don't like the bargain grocery stores. Boomers prefer classic supermarkets rather than dealing with the lack of inventory and organization at the bargain places. That's according to this survey I saw online. They don't like searching for products, of course. They do not like stores moving things around or having to find tofu for their granddaughter. They don't like that. It's funny, too, because I shop one store that's kind of closer to my work. And then they've got another store on the other side of town, closer to my home. And I hate going to that store because I don't know where anything is. It's totally different, even though they're the same brand store or close enough. So I get that one. Digital coupons. Oh, my gosh. I hate those. The share of people 65 and older who are using smartphone apps is growing, but boomers still prefer physical coupons. My problem is I've tried to do the ones online where you're supposed to use the app. I'm too stupid. I can't do it. And I think I'm pretty tech savvy, but I'm too stupid to figure out the coupon in the store with the app and all that stuff. I can never get signed in. I hate it. I mean, I hate it. I'll like skip a product. I'll go, you know what? I'm going to just go buy this somewhere normal instead of doing all this. And neglected shopping carts. Boomers hate that. No one likes having to fight a shopping cart with a janky wheel. But it can be extra annoying if you have mobility issues. So it would make sense that the boomers are complaining about that even more than we do, you know. So that's just a few of them. I'm going to post that up as a question later. Something you dislike about grocery stores. Up next, we're checking in with Bill Baker. Find out what's trending this morning. And we've got more of Rock and Roll's greatest hits coming up on 105.7 KQAK.

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5: Good morning. Oregon wildfires have burned more than 2.3 million acres this summer. We do have some cooler weather this week that should help fire crews. All recreation sites and trails that had been closed near Sisters in the Ockawa fire are now open, but some roads north of Sisters remain closed for public safety. The Bend Fall Festival returns to downtown Bend October 2nd through the 4th. New this year, the Harvest Bake Off, inviting home bakers to compete for best pies, breads, and chili. 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Doctors are pushing back against the Trump administration's attempt to limit the number of childhood vaccinations. The executive order signed yesterday also says that the measles, mumps, and rubella vaccine should be split into 3 separate shots. We have some hazy sunshine in Central Oregon today with an air quality advisory in effect. Our high temperatures dip to the mid-80s tomorrow through Friday. And you can check out the latest news, weather, road conditions, and fire updates at MyCentralOregon.com. I'm Bill Baker. 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

0: Today is, we start with the birthdays on this. Birthdays today include Chris Hemsworth. Turns 43 today. That's the one that plays Thor, right? 43. Joe Rogan's 59. Viola Davis is 61. Joe Jackson turns 72 today. That's the guy that did that song, Stepping Out. Not Michael Jackson's dad. Different Joe Jackson. Close personal friends on Facebook, my friend Lindsay Beaver celebrating a birthday today. Happy birthday, Lindsay. Layla Ortiz, Jeremy Easter, Clint Miller, Matthew Terwilliger, Greg Banks, Cody Latito, Teresa Burdick, Richard Riddell. Oh, and my cousin, Rebecca Szabo. Happy birthday. If you know any of these people, let them know you heard about their birthday while you're listening to the Dave Clemens Experience on Rock and Roll's Greatest Hits, 105.7 KQAK. Talking about now what today is, Tuesday, August 11th, 2026. It's Hip Hop Day. It's also Son and Daughter Day. It's Mountain Day. That's in Japan. Here it's just Sydney Sweeney Day. Presidential Joke Day. National Face Mask Day and National Align Your Teeth Day. Oh, the orthodontists like this one. I don't know. I mean, as long as it's not causing a health problem, if your teeth aren't perfect, I think that's good, right? Easy for me to say. Mine are pretty straight. I mean, if I had one that was like doing something super goofy, I think I'd be self-conscious about it. But I kind of like it when I see it on other people. Makes them seem more real or something. I don't know. Hey, celebrate National Align Your Teeth Day any way you want. When I first saw it, I thought, oh, maybe this means you like align your teeth with someone else's teeth. If you know what I mean. Kissing. I'm talking about kissing. Jeez, do I have to spell everything out for you, Carl? But yeah, That's what today is. Up next, we'll take a look at Central Oregon weather. I got Queen coming up. Rock and Roll's Greatest Hits, 105.7 KQAK.
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Good morning. 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
2: Hey, coming up, Stroke Awareness Oregon is doing a raffle for a pretty cool concert that's coming up. So you'd be helping them out and possibly getting yourself some tickets to see somebody that's coming to town. And these tickets are probably getting harder to get, if I had to guess. As far as weather goes, high today 87, sunny skies with some areas of smoke. Low tonight 52, 84 tomorrow, 82 on Thursday.

Hathaway on Rock and Roll's Greatest Hits, 105.7 KQAK. Good morning, Dave Clemens Experience. I'm Dave. We got Carl, the one-eyed producer, pushing the buttons for us this morning. You can enter Stroke Awareness's raffle, Stroke Awareness Oregon's doing a raffle for a chance to win 4 VIP tickets to the Riley Green concert at Hayden Homes Amphitheater in Bend on September 18th. 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

0: Moment of inspiration coming up in just a moment. First, though, let's check in with Bill Banker, find out what's trending this morning.
1: Good morning. Doctors are pushing back against the Trump administration's attempt to limit the number of childhood vaccinations. The executive order signed by Trump yesterday also says that the measles, mumps, and rubella vaccine should be split into three separate shots. Data centers are driving a construction boom, but some communities are not happy about it because of energy and water concerns. Frank Willey with Global Energy Center at the Atlantic Council says it's up to data centers to build community relations.
2: What is important when these hyperscalers are engaging communities and engaging local policymakers is this idea of responsible expansion, responsible engagement, and transparency with the communities.
1: Oregon wildfires have burned more than 2.3 million acres this summer. Cooler weather this week should help. An air quality advisory in effect for some areas of central Oregon today. With hazy sunshine and a high of 87, our temperatures dip to the mid-80s tomorrow through Friday. And we have more on the latest news, weather, and road conditions at MyCentralOregon.com. 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
0: All right, thanks, Bill. 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She said the most common way people give up their power is by thinking they don't have any. That's your moment of inspiration. Clemens Report coming up on Rock and Roll's Greatest Hits, 105.7 KQAK.

0: Beach Boys and I Get Around on Rock and Roll's Greatest Hits, 105.7 KQAK. Good morning. 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We're just about to do the Clemens Report. 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Your journey starts here. And this is the second version of the Clemens Report for Tuesday, August 11th, 2026. Ben Cooter Jones from the Dukes of Hazzard passed away. Heart attack on Sunday, 84 years old. Did you know he also served two terms of the U.S. House of Representatives? Yeah, the guy that played Cooter on the Dukes of Hazzard. Travis Kelce showed up to Chiefs training camp with a dad bod. And if you're thinking, but wait a minute, he's not a dad, then you never had to take care of seven cats at once. Probably pretty crazy over there at the Taylor Swift mansion, right? Research shows people can overcome peanut allergies by getting poop transplants from non-allergic donors. Personally, I think I'd rather die from eating peanuts. That's wild. That's a real thing, poop transplants. According to a new report, the worst drivers in the U.S. are in Waterbury, Connecticut. We have some bad drivers around here, too, you know. And if you're wondering what's going on in their heads, it's things like randomly switching lanes keeps all the other cars honest. Or if God wanted or didn't want us to text while driving, why did he give us knees? And what's the point of having an odometer that goes up to 120 miles per hour if you don't use it? That's what's going to the bad drivers' heads. Oh, Mattel unveiled a new Whitney Houston Barbie doll. Now, if you want to keep it in mint condition, it's recommended you don't pair it with the Bobby Brown Ken. That's it. That's the Clemens Report for Tuesday, August 11th, 2026. Central Oregon weather on the way.
1: 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Central Oregon wakes up with the Dave Clemens Experience, featuring local news from Bill.

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2: All right, coming up, our complaints about grocery stores. I'll continue with that list. In the meantime, as far as weather goes, we're looking for a high today of about 87 with sunny skies and some areas of smoke. Low tonight will be about 52. A little cooler tomorrow at 84, and they say 82 on Thursday.

0: right, I got the questions up so you can go check them out now. One of the questions today, something you dislike about grocery stores. They're saying they did a survey of boomers. One in four boomers don't like generic brands. So I wouldn't say that's an overwhelming amount, one out of four. They get mad about sold out products. I don't think that's just a boomer thing. They don't like it when they have to bag their own groceries. Neither do I. And they're not crazy about convenience foods, which, I mean, you don't have to buy the convenience foods if you don't want them. That's more of a millennial thing, they say. But some of the other things that they don't like about grocery stores, self-checkout, digital coupons. See, I'm with the boomers on this. This was a big survey they did. They asked a bunch of boomers what they don't like about grocery stores. They mentioned digital coupons. I can never get mine to work. I don't know. I'm pretty tech savvy, too. But for some reason, the app and the stupid digital coupons irritates me. I'll actually skip the product if I can't get it to work right away. I'm just like, forget it. Forget it. And another thing, why do the shopping carts always have a bad wheel? That's another thing, too, that you see a lot. But we're talking about this online if you'd like to join in the conversation. Something you dislike about grocery stores. We're not beating up on the grocery stores. We're just talking about some of the things that they could do better or could change or whatever. Something you dislike about grocery stores. Dave Clemens on Facebook and Instagram. It's C-L-E-M-E-N-S. 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
4: Good morning. Oregon wildfires have burned more than 2.3 million acres this summer. We do have some cooler weather this week that should help fire crews. All recreation sites and trails that had been closed near Sisters in the Ocawa fire are now open, but some roads north of Sisters remain closed for public safety. The Bend Fall Festival returns to downtown Bend October 2nd through the 4th. New this year, the Harvest Bake Off, inviting home bakers to compete for best pies, breads, and chili. 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Doctors are pushing back against the Trump administration's attempt to limit the number of childhood vaccinations. The executive order signed yesterday also says that the measles, mumps, and rubella vaccine should be split into three separate shots. We have some hazy sunshine in Central Oregon today with an air quality advisory in effect. Our high temperatures dip to the mid-80s tomorrow through Friday. And you can check out the latest news, weather, road conditions, and fire updates at MyCentralOregon.com. 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
0: Yeah, it's Hot Ticket Tuesday. And we've got some tickets to give away. Duh. That's what we do on Hot Ticket Tuesday. Now, today we're giving away Black Label Society with Zach Sabbath and Dark Chapel. They're coming to the Hayden Homes Amphitheater on Friday, October 2nd. You buy your tickets at Ticketmaster or win a pair right now by being my fifth caller at 541-318-KQAK. That's 318-5725. Fifth caller wins Black Label Society with Zach Sabbath and Dark Chapel tickets. 541-318-KQAK. Be my fifth caller right now.
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6: All right, coming up, there's a wildfire hotline now. I'm going to tell you about that. Also, we'll spin the wheel of birthdays. We'll check in with Bill Baker, find out what's trending. And we have today's random facts coming up, too. As far as weather goes, some areas of smoke today and tomorrow. Tonight, of course, as well. Sunny today with a high of 87. Low tonight, 52. 84 for the high tomorrow.

nein, nein.

0: Tracy Chapman with Fast Car on Rock and Roll's Greatest Hits, 105.7 KQAK. Good morning, Dave Clements here. Just about to spin the wheel of birthday, so hold on for that. Also, we'll check in with Bill Baker. I've got today's random facts coming up, too. First, though, people anywhere in Oregon who have been affected by wildfires or wildfire-related air quality, they can call the wildfire hotline. It's 833-669-0554, 24 hours a day, 7 days a week. The hotline is available to people experiencing any wildfire-related impact, including those who have lost a home or property or are affected by wildfire smoke or poor air quality or have another need or concern caused by wildfire. That number again is 1-833-669-0554. You can look it up online, too. All right, let's go ahead and spin the wheel of birthdays. We spin the wheel of birthdays every day at about this time. If it lands on your birthday and you're the first caller with that birthday, you win an 8-inch Bundt keg from Nothing Bundt Cakes. And today we've landed on January 22nd. So if you were born on January 22nd, give me a call, 541-318-KQAK. That's 318-5725 if you were born on January 22nd.
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0: Good morning. Doctors are pushing back against the Trump administration's attempt to limit the number of childhood vaccinations. The executive order signed by Trump yesterday also says that the measles, mumps, and rubella vaccine should be split into three separate shots. Data centers are driving a construction boom, but some communities are not happy about it because of energy and water concerns. Frank Willey with Global Energy Center at the Atlantic Council says it's up to data centers to build community relations.
1: What is important when these hyperscalers are engaging communities and engaging local policymakers is this idea of responsible expansion, responsible engagement, and transparency with the communities.
0: Oregon wildfires have burned more than 2.3 million acres this summer. Cooler weather this week should help. An air quality advisory in effect for some areas of central Oregon today. With hazy sunshine and a high of 87, our temperatures dip to the mid-80s tomorrow through Friday. And we have more on the latest news, weather, and road conditions at MyCentralOregon.com. 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
2: Thanks, Bill. Time now for today's random facts. Where we find out that a rabbi named Tobias Geffen is the only known non-Coca-Cola employee to view the secret formula. I guess they allowed him to see it back in 1935 so they could get Coke certified as kosher. He's like, yep, that's kosher. There are more than twice as many corporations in Delaware than there are people. Delaware has very friendly corporate tax laws, so a lot of businesses incorporate there, even if they don't have any real physical presence there. Delaware is home to more than 2.2 million business entities and about 1 million people. And the witches in Macbeth didn't really use Eye of Newt. Remember, they're talking about Eye of Newt when they're making their thing. That was the ancient term for mustard seeds. So yeah, some people put Eye of Newt juice on their hot dogs. It's true. Now you know, that's today's random facts. Here's Boston now with More Than a Feeling. Clemens Report coming up on Rock and Roll's Greatest Hits, 105.7 KQAK.

0: 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Good morning. 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Let's get to the Clemens Report. Final version of the Clemens Report for Tuesday, August 11th, 2026. Chris Hemsworth. That's the guy that plays Thor, right? He's 43 today. Joe Rogan is 59. And Viola Davis turned 61 today. Joe Jackson, 72. Now, that's the guy that did the stepping out thing, not Michael Jackson's dad. Different Joe Jackson. Sad news, Cooter from the Dukes of Hazzard died. Yeah, Ben Jones died of a heart attack Sunday at the age of 84. He served two terms in the U.S. House of Representatives, too. Travis Kelce showed up to Chiefs training camp with a dad bod. And if you're thinking, but wait a minute, he's not a dad, then you never had to take care of seven cats at once. Masters of the Universe is available on demand. Jared Leto is an evil monster who terrorizes everyone. I don't know who he is in the movie. Researchers show people can overcome peanut allergies by getting poop transplants from non-allergic donors. Personally, I'd rather die from eating peanuts than get a poop transplant. According to a new report, the worst drivers in the U.S. are in Waterbury, Connecticut. You know, we've got some pretty bad drivers here, too. You ever wonder what's going on in the head of a bad driver? Probably things like complete stops are for the weak. Airbags are like a bounce house for your face. I didn't hit the bicyclist. That was a love nudge. Look out for the crazy drivers, okay? Be careful. And Mattel unveiled a new Whitney Houston Barbie doll. Now, if you want to keep it in mint condition because you're a collector, it's recommended that you don't pair it with the Bobby Brown Ken. And that's the Clemens Report for Tuesday, August 11th, 2026.
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9: Central Oregon weather.
10: Yeah, we have an air quality advisory in effect until noon tomorrow. Avoid strenuous outdoor activity in smoky conditions. And people with heart or lung problems and young children are especially vulnerable. So be careful. Areas of smoke today, sunny with a high of 87. Low tonight, 52. Tomorrow, patchy smoke, sunny with a high of 84. More weather at MyCentralOregon.com.

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Good morning. Welcome to the Dave Clemens Experience. I'm Dave. Carl, the one-eyed producer here, pushing the buttons for us this morning. And they're doing a raffle. Stroke Awareness Oregon is doing a raffle. You could win 4 VIP tickets to the Riley Green concert at Hayden Holmes Amphitheater in Bend on September 18th. And while you do that, you're supporting stroke prevention here in Central Oregon. All the details are online at SAO. That stands for Stroke Awareness Oregon. SAO, Riley Green Raffle. 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

Good morning. Oregon wildfires have burned more than 2.3 million acres this summer. We do have some cooler weather this week that should help fire crews. All recreation sites and trails that had been closed near Sisters in the Ockawa fire are now open, but some roads north of Sisters remain closed for public safety. The Bend Fall Festival returns to downtown Bend October 2nd through the 4th. New this year, the Harvest Bake Off, inviting home bakers to compete for best pies, breads, and chili. More info at bendfallfestival.com. Doctors are pushing back against the Trump administration's attempt to limit the number of childhood vaccinations. The executive order signed yesterday also says that the measles, mumps, and rubella vaccine should be split into three separate shots. We have some hazy sunshine in Central Oregon today with an air quality advisory in effect. Our high temperatures dip to the mid-80s tomorrow through Friday. And you can check out the latest news, weather, road conditions, and fire updates at MyCentralOregon.com. I'm Bill Baker. 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

0: 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It's time now for just a little sports news. If you haven't heard of underwater hockey, there are some athletes at the University of North Carolina who want you to know that it is a real sport. And the competition is stiff. It's hockey on the bottom of a pool. Here's a sports-related relationship hack. Tell your wives or girlfriends that you will skip NFL Tuesday Night Football to spend time with her. That's nice of you. And the Mariners didn't play yesterday, but the two Northern California teams lost. That's just a little sports news. I've got more of Rock and Roll's Greatest Hits coming up. We'll take a look at Central Oregon weather, then Cyndi Lauper, Green Day, and more coming up.
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All right, so we're looking for a little bit of smoke today and tomorrow. We got the air quality advisory in effect until noon tomorrow. Sunny today with a high of 87, low tonight 52. Patchy smoke and sunny tomorrow with a high of 84. For more weather anytime, including live local radar and an extended forecast, go to MyCentralOregon.com and make us your homepage today.

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0: Green Day, Boulevard of Broken Dreams on Rock and Roll's Greatest Hits, 105.7 KQAK. Good morning, Dave Clemens here with today's questions. Every day we ask three questions online. You'll find them on Facebook and Instagram as Dave Clemens, C-L-E-M-E-N-S. Number one, something you dislike about grocery stores. Number two, I just want a good hip-hop or rap song. Today is National Hip-Hop Day. And finally, what are you allergic to? This came up because in the Clemens Report today, we were talking about how they're saying that there's some research that's showing that people can overcome peanut allergies by getting poop transplants from non-allergic donors. Not sure I'd want a poop transplant, but then you'd be able to eat peanuts. Anyway, so I came up, what are you allergic to? That's the question. So those are the three questions. Find me on Facebook and Instagram. Answer today's questions and stick around. I've got more of Rock and Roll's Greatest Hits coming up. We're just about to check in with Bill Baker, find out what's trending, and then Human League on the way. 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

Good morning. Oregon wildfires have burned more than 2.3 million acres this summer. We do have some cooler weather this week that should help fire crews. All recreation sites and trails that had been closed near Sisters in the Ockawa fire are now open, but some roads north of Sisters remain closed for public safety. The Bend Fall Festival returns to downtown Bend October 2nd through the 4th. New this year, the Harvest Bake Off, inviting home bakers to compete for best pies, breads, and chili. More info at bendfallfestival.com. Doctors are pushing back against the Trump administration's attempt to limit the number of childhood vaccinations. The executive order signed yesterday also says that the measles, mumps, and rubella vaccine should be split into three separate shots. We have some hazy sunshine in Central Oregon today with an air quality advisory in effect. Our high temperatures dip to the mid-80s tomorrow through Friday. And you can check out the latest news, weather, road conditions, and fire updates at MyCentralOregon.com. 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

0: 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Trying to see if I got any music news for you this morning. You can get music news over there at the website, kqak.com. There's all kinds of stuff on there, as a matter of fact, links to everything. Go check that out. Here's what we'll do for today's music news. Matter of fact, I do have an idea. I've been holding on to this for a little bit of time. The Rolling Stones leads a list of the longest running rock and metal bands that have never broke up or become inactive. They formed in 1962. Longest running rock band, the Rolling Stones, followed by the Scorpions. They formed in 65. ZZ Top formed in 69. That makes them number three. Cheap Trick, AC/DC, and Kiss all formed in 73. Iron Maiden, 75. Def Leppard, 76. So did U2, by the way. Which is weird. I always think of Def Leppard being older than U2. Metallica formed in 81. Red Hot Chili Peppers in 82. Bon Jovi and Poison both formed in 1983. And then number 14 on the list was Guns N' Roses. They formed in 1985. So longest running rock and metal bands that never broke up or became inactive. Just kept on going. I don't know if that should count. I mean, Guns N' Roses, didn't it take them like 12 years to make an album? All right. More music news at KQAK.com. 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

0: Hey, do you love novelty records? You know, Weird Al, Ray Stevens, songs about dead skunks? Then you're going to love Weirdo Wednesday. After the Clemens Report at 635, 735, and 835, we're doing something weird just for you. Wednesday mornings on the Dave Clemens Experience. K-Q-A-K. Yeah, that's right. Tomorrow is Weirdo Wednesday, and I'm working on some other stuff for the Dave Clemens Experience tomorrow morning from 6 to 10. If you had a choice between instantly getting $50,000 or flipping a coin for a 50% chance to win $1 million, which one would you pick? They did a big poll on this. I'll reveal that to you tomorrow and find out your answer as well. Also tomorrow, the best marriage advice from grandparents. And maybe you have some marriage advice, too. And like I said, it's Weirdo Wednesday. We'll also do the Clemens Report, the birthday shout-outs, the Wheel of Birthdays, all that tomorrow morning from 6 to 10. We've got more of Rock and Roll's Greatest Hits coming up, 105.7 KQAK. Before I go, though, we'll check in with Bill Baker to find out what's trending this morning. 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
4: Good morning. Oregon wildfires have burned more than 2.3 million acres this summer. We do have some cooler weather this week that should help fire crews. All recreation sites and trails that had been closed near Sisters in the Ocala fire are now open, but some roads north of Sisters remain closed for public safety. The Bend Fall Festival returns to downtown Bend October 2nd through the 4th. New this year, the Harvest Bake Off, inviting home bakers to compete for best pies, breads, and chili. 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Doctors are pushing back against the Trump administration's attempt to limit the number of childhood vaccinations. The executive order signed yesterday also says that the measles, mumps, and rubella vaccine should be split into three separate shots. We have some hazy sunshine in Central Oregon today with an air quality advisory in effect. Our high temperatures dip to the mid-80s tomorrow through Friday. And you can check out the latest news, weather, road conditions, and fire updates at MyCentralOregon.com. 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

0: Here's what you missed on the Dave Clemens Experience.
1: Oh, it's a crazy world. In the Clemens Report today, there were 10 arrests and 67 hospitalizations at Lollapalooza. 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

0: Kenny Loggins, Rock and Roll's Greatest Hits, 105.7 KQAK. Good morning. It is Tuesday, the 11th of August, and I'm going to be hanging with you all day long. I got details on some of the happenings going on around the area if you're trying to get out and do something. Also, we have giveaways going on this week I'll tell you about. And also, plenty more of Rock and Roll's Greatest Hits. It's 105.7 KQAK.
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Central Oregon weather. It's going to be sunny today. A little hazy and a high of 87 degrees, 50 at night. Tomorrow, sunshine with a high of 82 and 47 in the evening. And on Thursday, more sunshine with a high of 83 degrees, 52 at night. I'm Sergio. For more news and weather, go to mycentraloregon.com and make it your home

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0: Michael Jackson, Rock and Roll's Greatest Hits, 105.7 KQAK. And apparently the Michael Jackson biopic is going to be getting a sequel. And I'm interested to see what they're going to do with it. Because from what I hear, the first movie was more of a kind of like different look on Michael Jackson's earlier life. And his estate was the one behind it. So obviously, you know, you can't put the bad things in. And I'm just real curious to see how the sequel is going to be made and what they're going to be focusing on. It's going to be released probably in late 2027 or 2028. So if you are a fan of the Michael Jackson biopic, there will be a sequel. Let's get back to more Rock and Roll's Greatest Hits. 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

It's going to be sunny today, a little hazy, and a high of 87 degrees, 50 at night. Tomorrow, sunshine with a high of 82, 47 in the evening, and on Thursday, more sunshine with a high of 83 degrees. I'm Sergio. For more news and weather, go to MyCentralOregon.com and make it your homepage today.

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1: So they're talking about an animated Avatar show on Paramount Plus. Avatar, the blue people. An animated Avatar. Isn't that just Smurfs? We already have that.
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0: Everyone knows the ruby. 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

high of 82, 47 in the evening, and on Thursday, more sunshine with a high of 83 degrees, 52 in the evening, and on Friday, it's going to be sunny. I'm Sergio. 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

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I think it's the most important 90 seconds in radio. Thank you.

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KQAK.

0: Keeley. Rock and Roll's Greatest Hits, 105.7 KQAK. And the weather was real nice yesterday. It wasn't too hot, and I managed to go walk around the neighborhood when I got out of work. And it was a good time. It's definitely the quote-unquote dog days of summer, whatever that means. But, hey, it's how it works. Things start to slow down, and then eventually, before you know it, those kids are back in school, and they're gone. I got more of Rock and Roll's Greatest Hits coming up. 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
1: Central Oregon weather.
2: It's going to be sunny today, a little hazy and a high of 87 degrees, 50 at night. Tomorrow, more sunshine with a high of 82, 47 in the evening. And on Thursday, it's going to be sunny with a high of 83 degrees. I'm Sergio. For more news and weather, go to MyCentralOregon.com and make it your home page today.

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1: All right, so there's this new study out says that eating one avocado a day may lower the risk of heart disease in adults with obesity. 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

Rick Astley, Rock and Roll's Greatest Hits, 105.7 KQAK. And Sergio, hanging with you. And I was looking further into the week, and we're going to be around the 80-degree temperature range. It looks like next week we might be getting some rain. So if you're one of those that likes chasing thunderstorms, be on the lookout for that. I do have more of Rock and Roll's Greatest Hits. Keep it here. It's 105.7 KQAK.

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2: There is currently an air quality alert, so be cautious out there. It's going to be cooling down to 50 degrees tonight. Tomorrow, it's going to be sunny with a high of 84, 47 at night. And on Thursday, sunshine with a high of 83. I'm Sergio. 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

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Then you're going to love Weirdo Wednesday. After the Clemens Report at 635, 735, and 835, we're doing something weird just for you. 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

0: 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And the stuff being used for VR now is way better than what it used to be. I remember going to the mall and standing in this giant thing that was like a headset, and you'd move around and it was virtual reality. And now it's completely different, and it's like less than a quarter of the size of what it used to be. So if you're into technology and being in other places while you're still at home, you should invest in a nice little VR headset. And if you want to have some real fun, you should get the lightsaber game. Played that a lot. Let's get back into more of Rock and Roll's Greatest Hits. 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
4: It's going to be cooling down to 50 degrees tonight. Tomorrow, sunshine with a high of 84, 47 at night. And on Thursday, it's going to be sunny with a high of 83, 52 in the evening. And on Friday, sunshine, a little hazy, at a high of 84 degrees. I'm Sergio. For more news and weather, go to mycentraloregon.com and make it your homepage.

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1: 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And in response, Taylor Swift is considering a career as an overpaid football player.
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Central Oregon weather. It's going to be cooling down to 50 degrees tonight. Tomorrow, sunshine with a high of 84, 47 in the evening, and on Thursday, sunshine with a high of 83. 52 at night, and on Friday, sunny and a little hazy with a high of 84. I'm Sergio. 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

0: Rick James, Rock and Roll's Greatest Hits, 105.7 KQAK. And I'm about to be 40 next year. And I've learned there's a lot of things you don't have to do anymore. And one thing I learned not too long ago, I went to a concert, and there was that classic couple hugging the whole time, and then the aggressive boyfriend acting like the whole venue was for them. And the lady started getting all weird and complaining about people pushing up against her when that wasn't the case. And then the guy tried to intervene, and that's when I had to, like, hey, guy. I pulled him up real close, and I was like, look, both of our knees aren't good enough for any sort of physical altercation. Why don't you both calm down and enjoy your time? We're at a concert. This is what happens. And he turned and looked at me and goes, yeah, you know, you're right. And I was like, exactly, man. Have a good time. And I've learned to diffuse that situation. And that's happened a couple times. And I think that's really what it comes down to, is that you don't have to be aggressive anymore. Just be good. Be a good person and just realize that you are the bad person. And sometimes somebody has to remind you of that. To get back to more Rock and Roll's Greatest Hits, it's 105.7 KQAK.
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3: weather. It's going to be cooling down to 50 degrees tonight. Tomorrow, sunshine with a high of 84, 47 at night. And on Thursday, more sunshine with a high of 83, 52 in the evening. And on Friday, it's going to be sunny, a little hazy, and a high of 84. I'm Sergio. 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
1: Yeah, so Martha Stewart says she'll never get plastic surgery, ever. She thinks it's tacky. Plus, you know, it'd probably ruin her prison tattoos.

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going to be cooling down to 50 degrees tonight. Tomorrow, sunshine with a high of 84, 47 at night. And on Thursday, it's going to be sunny with a high of 83, 52 at night. And on Friday, it's going to be sunny, a little hazy, and a high of 84 degrees. I'm Sergio. 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

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Tune in for the Moment of Inspiration at 6:05 and 7:30 each weekday morning, brought to you by Central Oregon Collective, a local nonprofit empowering adults with diverse abilities to lead fulfilling lives.

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Eric Carmen, Rock and Roll's Greatest Hits, 105.7 KQAK. And I've gotten real weird and jaded when it comes to pizza. I've had plenty of pizza throughout the course of my life. I like it. Don't get me wrong. I love pizza. But I think pizza's all the same. Yeah, you can do different combinations as far as what you want to eat. And then there's the different sauces. But essentially, it's all the same. And I don't know. I guess I'm not that picky. Yeah, there is some really bad pizza out there. But everything's pretty much the same. So, yeah. Enjoy pizza. Or at least make a pizza that makes me feel like I actually did something different. Because you can't be selling me on New York pizza if it's just because of the water. Oh, it's the water that makes it taste different. No, it's not the water. It's not how that works. Let's get back to more of Rock and Roll's Greatest Hits.

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going to be cooling down to 50 degrees tonight. Tomorrow, sunny with a high of 84, 47 at night. And on Thursday, sunshine with a high of 83 degrees, 52 at night. And on Friday, it's going to be sunny, a little hazy, and a high of 84. I'm Sergio. For more news and weather, go to MyCentralOregon.com and make it your homepage today.

0: Here's what you missed on the Dave Clemens Experience.
1: Oh, it's a crazy world. In the Clemens Report today, there were 10 arrests and 67 hospitalizations at Lollapalooza. Marmots now have an OnlyFans account, you know, to fund research. Pretty good idea, really. And did you hear about this deaf and blind woman in the UK? She just got her medical license. Can't hear, can't see. When you go in there, her receptionist tells you, the doctor will feel you now.

0: You know the songs. You know every word. And Friday, August 21st, you can sing them live. 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

0: 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Rock and Roll's Greatest Hits, 105.7 KQAK. Good afternoon. This is Sergio, and I am filling in for Tay today. And I'm going to be hanging with you till about 7 o'clock. I got details on some of the happenings going on around the area if you want to get out and do something. We are doing some giveaways this week I'll tell you about, and also plenty more of Rock and Roll's Greatest Hits. 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

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Central Oregon weather. It's going to be cooling down to 50 degrees tonight. Tomorrow, it's going to be sunny with a high of 84, 47 at night. And on Thursday, sunshine with a high of 83 degrees, 52 at night. And on Friday, it's going to be sunny and a little hazy with a high of 84. I'm Sergio. 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

0: 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And I'm a big fan of riding roller coasters. And I've ridden a few really fun ones in my day. And I always see these ads for this amusement park in Idaho. My friends keep telling me we got to go. I don't know. I think it might be worth the drive. I love Great America and also Six Flags. But who knows? Maybe this one in Idaho might be my favorite one. They do have a water park, too. Got more of Rock and Roll's Greatest Hits. 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

evening, and on Thursday, it's going to be sunny with a high of 83, 52 at night. Friday, it's going to be sunny, a little hazy, and a high of 84. I'm Sergio. For more news and weather, go to MyCentralOregon.com and make it your home page today.

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1: So they're talking about an animated Avatar show on Paramount Plus. Avatar, the blue people. An animated Avatar. Isn't that just Smurfs? We already have that.
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0: Cause I gotta have faith. Ooh, I gotta have faith. Because I gotta have faith, faith, faith. I gotta have faith, faith, faith. 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
3: It's going to be cooling down to 50 degrees tonight. Tomorrow it's going to be sunny with a high of 84, 47 at night, and on Thursday, sunshine with a high of 83 degrees, 52 at night. On Friday, it's going to be sunny with a high of 84. I'm Sergio. 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
3: Central Oregon weather.
4: It's going to be cooling down to 50 degrees tonight. Tomorrow, we're going to have some sunshine, high of 84, 47 at night. And on Thursday, more sunshine with a high of 83 degrees, 52 at night. And on Friday, it's going to be sunny and a little hazy with a high of 84. I'm Sergio. For more news and weather, go to mycentraloregon.com and make it your homepage today.